Yes, that was the King, Elvis Presley. Okay, what's the time? 12 minutes to 3, so that's almost us finished. And don't forget, Susan is on after the 3 o'clock news. So we can squeeze a few more in, starting with this one.

water, drifting by the world, away from their family and friends. 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

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And the beer I had for breakfast wasn't bad, so I had one more for dessert.

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2: Hey, it's Oakes here. My co-host Jabs is Crook, so I figured following on from K-Man's All Aussie special last week that I would take you with me on a road trip around Australia. And you know the road trip rules, driver picks the music. We're going to introduce you to some old friends of mine and we'll get to meet some new ones as well. We're going to kick it off in Brisbane, get on the A1 national network of highways down the east coast and head west to Perth. We'll cover about 5,500 kilometres, and if you have a look at the map, really that's only halfway around the country. Alright, first stop, we'll check in with my bros Mastermind and Kaleo from Broadcast.

money can fight. She always knew she had something special inside. She takes down an incel on the internet when she needs just a little

That's life, I guess. Just know I'll be wishing you the best. And the good old days got me feeling depressed. I'm done looking back, better days ahead. And the love that we shared, I will never forget. I've been wondering how you're getting by.

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Looking back at memories, showing where we're from and why we love a country song. Country, staring through a starry night, a cold beer or two, singing songs to the one you love. Raise them up if you understand.

Thank you.

Be back traveling free, pushing time along this road. Ah, we had a good run, Bill. I got the same old thrill, pushing time along this road.